definitely in a golden era of creative wave energy. And I've learned throughout the years to, like, when I feel those feelings, just to ride that wave, not try to control it, but let it flow. Yeah. Alright, I'm gonna let the beats breathe a little bit. I'm gonna drink some water, also breathe myself. And let's just vibe out. Much love for listening, whatever you're doing. You could be doing arts and crafts or your favorite thing in the world. You could be petting kitty cats or on your phone or playing video games or doing some extra work or just meditating or chilling or whatever. Much love. Much love for listening. Much love for being here with me on this audible emotional journey.

this, when I made this beat, I was just getting into like really like chopping samples in ways that were like, I guess, different from how you would think to chop, I suppose. And I'm speaking to the producers here for sure, because it's such an art form to chop a sample, to take a piece of a song and chop it in a way. And basically, chopping a sample is taking a piece of it and like rearranging it in a way that makes it mine, right? Like, and this beat was, I'd say, definitely one of my masterpieces in the beginning of my origin as a sample craftsman, sample chop craftsman. And it's cool because there's so many different ways to make a beat. There's so many ways. Yeah, you can literally. I'd say the easiest way to like make a beat with the sample is to just, it's called straight sampling. So you're basically taking a whole piece and not really altering it in any way. Other ways, you can like take a sample and use it as a placeholder and add layers upon it. And a lot of the time when I do that, like I don't even end up with the original sample that I use in the beginning. I'll take that out entirely, and I'm left with like my own original composition, really. I love doing that a lot. There's just so many ways, and there's so many ways that I don't even know about it, you know, like, I love it so much. Yeah, that beat is fire. I think I made that in like 2007, something like that. Yeah. But now, like, I have about, let's see, 11 beats loaded up. I played a few at this point already. And I got some old beats, I got some new beats. We're gonna play kind of a middle era beat. This is a dope beat too. This reminds me of like Alchemist style. And I'd say my favorite producers are, I've been talking about producers, like Blockhead. I was talking to my friend Johnny, who actually runs a super dope chess

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I don't even know what's going on. But now I'm starting to understand what's happening, and now it's becoming fun. So I'll go there to train a little bit. Really cool spot every Tuesday.

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All I know really is that I love making music, I love expressing myself, and I love connecting and sharing and releasing.

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1: You're at war when you get attacked. We got attacked. The U.S. put 50%. We waited until the United States decided to actually implement the so-called 338 tariffs. That's fine. We've got the reserves. We've got the resilience. We've got the plan. We've got the focus. We will respond.
0: The U.S.-Canada trade war is deepening after talks collapsed Friday. The U.S. has imposed 50% tariffs on Canada, which responded with retaliatory tariffs. We will speak with Avi Lewis, the leader of the New Democratic Party in Canada, and Lori Wallach of the American Economic Liberties Project. Then we go to Florida to speak with Angie Nixon on her upset win in Florida's Democratic Senate primary.
2: In November, we are going to show again what happens when every day people come together around a shared vision.
0: And we will go to California, where Aisha Wahab has won a special election for a seat in the House, even though AIPAC spent millions to defeat her. She's set to become the first Afghan-American in Congress. All that and more coming up. Welcome to Democracy Now!, democracynow.org, the War and Peace Report. I'm Anjali Kamath. Amy Goodman will be back later this week. Iran's leaders have threatened to halt all oil exports from the Persian Gulf and to treat any nation's support for U.S. sanctions against Iran as an act of war. The threat came ahead of today's announcement by Treasury Secretary Scott Bessent of what the Trump administration is calling an economic D-Day aimed at completely severing Iran's remaining financial lifelines. This is Iranian Foreign Minister Abbas Araghchi.
3: This is a repetitive scenario, from the crippling sanctions imposed during the Obama administration to the maximum pressure campaign during Trump's first administration, and now the latest sanctions. All of these measures have been introduced under different titles, but they represent the same kind of bullying that we have always seen in American policy. In other words, it is the same movie they keep playing over and over again. We know this movie, so we know how to confront and deal with it.
0: On Sunday, Iran's currency, the rial, sank to a record low against the U.S. dollar. The International Monetary Fund now predicts Iran's economy will contract by nearly 5.5% this year. Fuel prices are surging in Iran, something that preceded nationwide protests in 2019 and earlier this year. In Gaza, two Palestinian brothers were killed and several others wounded when an Israeli warplane struck a tent sheltering displaced people near Al-Aqsa Hospital earlier today. The attack followed another bloody weekend in Gaza. On Sunday, Israeli forces killed at least two Palestinians, including four-year-old Mohammed Abdel Salam Taha. Separately, a girl was injured by Israeli fire on Sunday in a camp north of Khan Yunis.

0: Okay, and can I get a name for that?
1: Big Fat Tony.
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0: I'll just put Tony.

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0: Although, I'm determined now to erase the Gimp.

way is like a Milwaukee underground way, and I worship that same thing.

got some Laranje coming up. We got some Mama Jamal coming up. And we got some Brian Eno coming up. Tune in and tune out, y'all. Mosh Wash Palace.

And yes, you are tuned into Moshpot's Palace. We're about to get out of here. Thank you for listening. We got more stuff on the way. 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

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Peter Donalds wrote and performed our theme song. All right, there it is. I love you. I'll see you out there.

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